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0: 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And can you believe August 3rd?
1: Happy Halloween! What do you mean? 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

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Imagine paying off that credit card after all the watch parties you went to, catching up on that cell phone bill, or finally knocking out those bills piling up like traffic on the 410. 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

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Now. El volumen no le va a ir. On San Antonio's new.

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1: Yes.
0: But her friend said, girl, you are too old.
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0: 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Yo, love

Tus boletos para ver a Don Omar are up online. It is 104.5 Latino Hits, San Antonio's número uno para hits, trying to get you into that show el 22 de octubre at the Frostbank Center. I know you want to go to the Last King World Tour. It's going to be so much fun con Don Omar. 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

0: All right, we're talking the average cost of a date in 2026. Mm-hmm. I said $80, and Nicasio, you said two.
1: I said 240 with tip, and just because, like, you know, if you're trying to get it that night.
2: Oh, shit.
0: So the average all-in cost of a date in the U.S. has climbed $189. I want to read the comments. This guy, real_deal954, said, man, I booked a round-trip flight to Atlanta on JetBlue for $99. I got a room at the Holiday Inn for $59, and I took my little eater to Applebee's. Two for 25 menu. Then we grabbed a bottle at a liquor store for $11 and got free juice at the hotel. These people dating wrong. It's Tino Cuccino Radio. Tino.

Toronto Hits and Davis Law Firm turning up the cool with the 104 Days of Summer. Todo el verano, we're hooking you up with theme park tickets because your backyard kiddie pool ain't cutting it. Concert tickets so you can scream louder than your tia at a family party. And free money. Whether you're cruising down Southwest Military with the AC on max, walking the Riverwalk, pretending you're not sweating, or double-fisting Aguas Frescas just to survive, we've got everything you need this summer. And don't even think about missing this. We're shutting it down with the biggest concert to hit the Alamo City.

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I am so sick of those people using, you know, our music for those nasty videos. Do you know what I'm talking about? Bad Bunny song was using one of those videos, one of those terrible ones. It's 104.5 Latino. I'm not going to say much, but I'm upset.

0: cost of a date in 2026? Mm-hmm. I said $80, and Nicasio, you said two.
1: I said $240 with tip, and just because, like, you know, if you're trying to get it that night.
2: Oh, shut up.
0: So the average all-in cost of a date in the U.S. has climbed $189. I want to read the comments. This guy, real_deal954, said, man, I booked a round-trip flight to Atlanta on JetBlue for $99. I got a room at the Holiday Inn for $59, and I took my little eater to Applebee's, two for 25 menu. Then we grabbed a bottle at a liquor store for $11, got free juice at the hotel. These people dating wrong.
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3: 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Todo el verano, we're hooking you up with theme park tickets because you're back here.

Floyd Menor and J Balvin, Daddy Yankee, Bad Bunny, and a ton more coming up for you in minutes. And if there's something you want to listen to, déjame saber por Instagram. We're at 1045 Latino_hits. Hit us with a DM right now. Sayon, check.

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Don't forget, if you want to hear your voice on this station, you can make that happen. You're going to open up the iHeartRadio app. Buscanos, tap the red mic. You could break up with your boyfriend. You could tell us the chisme. 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

And if you want to see Mike Towers live, don't forget, he's going to be at our iHeartRadio Fiesta Latina el 17 de octubre in Miami. Okay, not only that, we got Bless, Farruko, Manuel Turizo, Eladio Carrión, Floyd Menor, and a ton more. Everything you need to know up online, 1045latinohits.com, so you can start planning your trip. Yeah, well.

Our 104 days of summer is still a thing on San Antonio's numero uno para hits, 104.5 Latino Hits. If you're trying to win your way into some cool concerts, you want theme park tickets, you want a ton of money, well, you're doing the first step, listening to us. I would say step number two is descarga la aplicación gratuita de iHeartRadio. You're going to search us up, you're going to hit play, and you're going to take us with you wherever you go. To work, to the bathroom, to sleep, to the garage, outside. Take us with you so you don't miss your chance at winning all summer long. You have a chance at winning something, so keep us on.

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1: All right, we're talking the average cost of a date in 2026. Mm-hmm. I said $80, and Nicasio, you said two.
2: I said $240 with tip, and just because, like, you know, if you're trying to get it that night.
3: Oh, shit.
1: Okay. So the average all-in cost of a date in the U.S. has climbed $189. I want to read the comments. This guy, real_deal954, said, man, I booked a round-trip flight to Atlanta on JetBlue for $99. I got a room at the Holiday Inn for $59, and I took my little eater to Applebee's, $2 for $25 menu. Then we grabbed a bottle at a liquor store for $11 and got free juice at the hotel. These people dating wrong.

1045 Latino Hits, San Antonio's número uno para hits con Daddy Yankee, Bad Bunny, Ryan Castro, Capui Gangsta, and a lot more coming up for you in minutes. But if there's something you want to listen to coming up within the next few minutes, let us know on IG. You can hit us with a DM at 1045 Latino_hits. This is

you with an extra $1,000. Imagine paying off that credit card after all the watch parties you went to, catching up on that cell phone bill, or finally knocking out those bills piling up like traffic on the 410. Now's your

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Pitts and Davis Law Firm turning up the cool with the 104 days of summer. Todo el verano, we're hooking you up with theme park tickets because your backyard kiddie pool ain't cutting it. Concert tickets so you can scream louder than your tia at a family party. And free money. Whether you're cruising down Southwest Military with the AC on max, walking the Riverwalk, pretending you're not sweating, or double-fisting aguas frescas just to survive, we've got everything you need this summer. And don't even think about missing this. We're shutting it down with the biggest concert to hit the Alamo City. Careful.

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0: 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This is a real talk where we talk to you about what's going on in our life.
2: Yeah.
0: Some Are You Smarter Than Ocasio? Woo. Laughs and a whole lot more. Just set that alarm and wake up. 6 a.m. to 10, Tino Cochino Radio, baby.

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0: So coming up tomorrow on Tino Cochino Radio, you know we got some more listener therapy, us helping you out with your life and what you got going on. This is a real talk where we talk to you about what's going on in our life.
2: Yeah.
0: Some Are You Smarter Than Ocasio? Woo. Laughs and a whole lot more. Just set that alarm and wake up. 6 a.m. to 10. Tino Cochino.

0: average cost of a date in 2026? Mm-hmm. I said $80, and Nicasio, you said two.
1: I said 240 with tip, and just because, like, you know, if you're trying to get it that night.
2: Oh, shut up.
0: So the average all-in cost of a date in the U.S. has climbed $189. I want to read the comments. This guy, real_deal954, said, man, I booked a round-trip flight to Atlanta on JetBlue for $99. I got a room at the Holiday Inn for $59. And I took my little eater to Applebee's, two for 25 menu. Then we grabbed a bottle at a liquor store for $11. Got free juice at the hotel. These people dating wrong.
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2: Yeah.
0: Some Are You Smarter Than Ocasio? Woo. Laughs and a whole lot more. 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

what would you do with an extra $1,000? 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Now's your chance.

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2: Yeah.
0: Some Are You Smarter Than Ocasio? 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
3: Radio. I wasn't ready for that one.
4: All right, y'all, we're jumping into the show. What's happening? Very glad to be here. As always, Serena's here, Nicasio's here, Matt's here, and moi, Tino. I'm sure you guys remember the story of the man that got his wife and child, or children, in the car and drove them off a cliff.
5: Oh, yes, my God. Crazy story.
4: They all survived, thankfully. The dude went to jail. It's been a whole thing, but the wife has accepted him back.
5: That's wild.
4: And they want to try and make it work. I think charges have been dropped. It's all good now, apparently. Whoa. Could you ever in a million years do this? Process, think about it. Think about your partner driving you off a cliff with your kids in the car. And we'll talk

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2: This story was crazy. I remember the first time I saw it, I couldn't even believe it. Mm-hmm. There is a man that decided to get his wife and kid in the car, and then he drove them off of a cliff.
3: Oh, my God.
2: On purpose.
1: That's crazy.
2: Yes, the Tesla plunged roughly 300 feet down the cliff. Luckily, they all survived.
3: Yeah.
2: Which is just insane. Also proves you should get a Tesla, probably. But I guess they're in court now, obviously, for the dude and like the charges and everything. And the wife stood there by his side, embracing her man.
3: Wow.
2: And she has accepted him. Again, she's taken him back. And I just, when I saw it, I was like, wow, like never in a million years. If you try to kill me and my child.
3: There's two kids, I just found out. There's two kids in the car. They both survived.
2: Never in a million years do you get a second chance. I want them to throw the book at you. I want you gone forever. You will never see the kids again. I don't understand why she would take him back.
1: I could not be in a relationship with this person. Like, maybe I could forgive him because that was my husband. I love him. And maybe he had some type of like psychotic episode. But I don't think I think I would always be on edge. I'm like, are you going to kill me in my sleep? Are you going to have another episode? Like, I can't leave my kids with you. If like, I need, you know, to.
3: That's the biggest thing is the kids. If you try to take me out, that's fine. You get messed with my kids, you know.
2: The comments on the California Post Instagram are crazy. This guy said, hi, I'm an ER doctor and prior PT. I've treated multiple patients that were run over, sometimes repeatedly, by their significant other. God. Without fail, whenever I met the patient to treat them and do physical therapy, their significant other would be in the room with them because they were back together within the week.
3: Wow.
1: That's crazy.
4: You want to know what this is called? This is called love. This is when you actually love someone.
2: No.
4: And this
2: if you loved them, you wouldn't have tried to run them up over or off a cliff.
4: Yeah, I know, but you don't know the problems they were dealing
1: with
4: in the car.
1: Sad. Right? Okay. I'm saying it's just sad because in a lot of situations, hopefully it's not this one, but something worse happens. You know, like when they go back to...
3: Yeah, it escalates.
1: Yes.
3: So I was actually reading up on this, and I guess, you know, you're thinking this guy's going to end up in jail, right? Even if she didn't press charges, like the state takes it over. He got dismissed of all charges of attempted murder.
2: What?
3: Because he agreed to complete a mental health program.
4: Mental health thing.
3: So I guess he was having some issues. 45-year-old man, and he's off the hook as long as he completes his mental health program.
1: Well, that's what I'm saying. Like, I guess, like, I could understand the forgiveness part, but I don't think I could sleep comfortably with you in the house. Like, I don't.
2: Because now you're not only over, like, looking over your shoulder, you're looking over the shoulder of your kids.
1: Yes.
2: You're always constantly worried. Like, you want to talk about walking on eggshells, bro.
1: Yes.
2: Like,
3: oh my God, I know.
2: You would never be comfortable in your own house again, or car, or anything.
4: I just feel like we never know what the next man's going through. You know what I mean? And it's like, we don't know until we go through it. And so.
1: Well, she went through it.
4: We can't really judge or shame, guys. So, I mean, you know, more power and more respect to these people.
2: You're like a walking red flag.
4: Why?
2: Like, you're like the guy the thing in front of the car lots. The wacky waving flag.
3: Like a really red one.
2: That's you, the red
4: guys,
2: one.
4: Guys, don't shame.
2: Let's take it to the phones and talk to Ashley. She seems very pissed off.
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0: City Bay, Southeast Side. Good morning, baby. Thank you so much for having us locked in.
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0: This story was everywhere. I don't remember how long ago it was. I mean, within the year, I think.
2: 2023.
0: Within the past few years. This dude got his family in the car, wife and two kids, drove off a cliff.
1: Yes.
0: 300 feet, the car dropped.
2: Sheesh.
0: And they all survived, which is crazy. But this was like with the intent to kill everybody.
2: Right.
1: Mm-hmm.
0: And he's in jail or in court. And his wife was standing right by his side. She has claimed that she's forgiven him. They just want to move forward and move past this. Charges have been dropped.
2: Yeah.
0: He's probably going to get out. And all he has to do is go to a mental health class.
2: Yep.
1: What do you tell your kids?
0: It's a theme park.
2: Great question.
0: Yeah. Universal's crazy now. Bro, there's no way I could accept my partner back after something like that happened. I mean, Ashley, what about you?
3: There's no way on earth that I would give a man a second chance to try to do that.
0: So let me ask you this. Why do you think she did? Because, yeah, when I read this, I could not believe it. Like he tried to take the family out, drove them off a cliff.
4: With himself, though.
0: Oh, so that makes it better.
1: No,
0: what do you think? Like, in her mind, why would she give him a second chance?
3: Because she's out of her mind, too.
2: There you go.
0: Figured it out, guys.
2: Ta-da! They'll be happy together.
0: Have you ever, like, been stalking someone's profile low-key on Instagram and you liked one of their old pics and you're like, damn it!
4: Yes, on accident.
0: Okay, so what happens? Like, are they notified or what is the deal? If you unlike it real quick, will they not see it?
2: Ooh.
0: Instagram CEO spoke out and kind of breaks it down. Ooh. So this must be a thing happening to everybody. Even my business partner right now, he looked at me like, what? I done it. We'll share the results with you next. What happens?

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1: 104.5 Latino hits.
0: I feel like it's happening to everybody. You're scrolling through Instagram. For whatever reason, you go on someone's page and you just go down to like 352 weeks ago.
2: Oh, my God.
0: And then you accidentally like something. And you're like, damn it. They're going to know I was creeping. So what actually happens? The Instagram CEO has spoke out. I guess a lot of people have been reaching out about this. What actually happens when you accidentally like someone's old post?
3: So when you do like someone's photo, we send them a notification to let them know. But there's actually two types of notifications. There's the phone notification, and then there's the Instagram notification. When you unlike that photo, we can delete that Instagram notification, but we cannot delete that phone notification. So it'll still say on their lock screen, you know, Adam liked that photo. But if they tap on it, there's no record of it anywhere in the app, so it might be a little bit confusing. If we could delete that phone notification, we would, but we can't. So just make sure as you're scrolling through someone's content from many, many years ago, that you're careful not to like anything by mistake. Hopefully this clarifies things a little bit.
2: Oh, f*** this guy.
4: Just turn your notifications
0: off. Why are you so bothered?
2: I'm so mad because, yes, he has no control over the phone settings. So, yeah, you're going to get a notification if you have it set that way for the phone itself. But, yeah, just f*** this guy.
0: I feel like if you have notifications set up on your phone to be notified every time you get a message.
2: You're going
0: to
2: get it.
0: Well, yes, but it's like you're not getting enough messages. Because that doesn't bother you.
4: So that's annoying as hell.
1: Oh, yeah. I had to turn mine off.
0: I don't have notifications on no more.
2: Bro, mine's flooded. Like,
0: But you're an attention whore. You like that.
2: Wow. Yes.
0: Did you know? I just found this out yesterday. Like, when you're scrolling your feed, we've complained about it numerous times. I just want to see what my followers post. If you go to the actual Instagram page, like to where your feed is, and you click up top where it says Instagram, and you click following, you can just see who you're following. And it's in order.
4: Wait,
5: suggested posts.
2: But you have to do that every time.
0: That's what sucks. Yeah. You do have to do it every time. It's not a setting that keeps it like that. But it's like the OG Instagram where it's all in chronological order. Yeah. Like whoever you follow, click that Instagram right there. And click where it says following. Oh, yours doesn't even do it.
2: No.
0: Well, Matt hasn't updated his Instagram since 19.
5: What? This is the old one?
0: No. But
4: I think it's MySpace.
0: It's dope because it'll show you like whoever you follow and everything in order. Like whoever posted something 20 minutes ago.
4: Uh-huh. That's how it used to be.
0: I like it, but I just hate that you can't keep it like
2: the way it is.
0: Like that all the time.
2: Yeah.
0: But it's a cool setting. I figured it out yesterday. So just throwing it out there if you want to try it, mm-hmm. Check that out.
5: Oh, there's little Rob.
6: Coming up next.
0: Marriage has three steps. I'm curious to see if you agree with these. Are you in one of these right now? Maybe you'll completely disregard it. We'll share it with you next and see what you think.

0: Leon Valley, what up, baby? Listen, we just want to say thank you so much for tuning in and turning up to San Antonio's numero uno para hits.
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0: So this says that marriage apparently has three stages, and our producer Matt will share them with us. Let's see if these make any sense.
2: Stage one, everything is perfect. You overlook anything you dislike about each other. You're excited about your life together. You want to serve each other unconditionally. This is called the lovey stage.
0: I was like, that's the beginning.
2: Yeah, yes.
3: The honeymoon, yeah.
2: It's a short stage.
0: That makes sense.
3: Short stage.
0: Okay. Number two,
2: when they start to irritate you, you begin to notice each other's imperfections. You start yelling and arguing, even over the smallest things. You criticize, you complain, you begin to resent each other. You start to question the marriage, and I feel like this is where marriages end because they don't work on it to get to stage three.
3: I feel like when people try to make it work, like whenever they, you know, like in Matt's case, they go through like, you know, the whole marriage counseling and stuff like that, I feel like they're not doing it because they really want to make it work with that person. They love them. I feel like they're just, they fear of the whole divorce thing and, you know, just
0: it all
3: being bad and you guys didn't make it work. Like, that's what they fear. That's
0: or
3: what
0: like
3: they're
0: the
3: working
0: outside
3: on.
0: Perspective.
3: That's exactly what they're working
2: but
3: on.
2: I feel like a real love is spending your life with someone, uh-huh, getting through the hard times because you are two different people.
3: But
2: there
3: you don't feel the
2: times
3: way you do with your wife now to when you first met her.
2: No, but I would die for my wife now. Back then, I just wanted to get with my wife. Now I would die for my wife.
1: There you go, Matt.
0: What's stage three?
2: Stage three. You stuck with it. You pushed through together. Now you understand each other. You understand how the other person operates. This is where you experience real love. You recognize each other's strengths and weaknesses and accept them.
3: After you get married, what's the next spark? Like, you're going to wake up to the same guy. And the thing is, he's not going to get better. It's just
2: what
3: age.
2: Guy are you waking up next to?
3: It's just
2: to
3: age and, like, you know, just everything. Like, he lets go of his, you know, weight and all that stuff like that. So, like, what are you looking forward to? Death?
0: I think a lot of people just like to be comfortable.
3: That's what it is.
1: But what's wrong with being like happy and comfortable in your relationship? I don't want to be with somebody that I don't feel comfortable with.
3: Yeah, but right. I mean, there's probably another person out there that can make you feel.
0: You want to be comfortable, but it's almost like you don't want to be too comfortable.
2: I
0: want to go out and
2: but
0: do
2: comfortable
0: with
2: can
0: other
2: mean
0: people.
2: Happy too. I don't think comfortable means lazy necessarily.
0: Do you
2: depends
0: think when people defend it the way they are? It's like they're overcompensating.
3: Well, it's because it's not working.
2: They don't want to have.
0: Obviously, you guys are hurt. So like,
3: I'm not hurt. I haven't started.
0: You know, it's so crazy that Serena and Matt's mics both just went out right now.
3: Oh yeah,
0: it's
3: just
0: so weird.
3: I mean, it was just like the relationship.
0: Let's high five.
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0: Our listener Daniel thinks that his girlfriend is embarrassed by him. And bro, she's basically clowning him at work and in front of him, in front of coworkers. It's like a whole thing, and he's tried to address it. 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

0: Yeah, Westside Sanato. Thank you so much for waking up with us this morning on San Antonio's numero uno para hits.
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0: It would suck to be in a relationship where you feel that your partner's embarrassed by you. I mean, bro, I can't imagine. Well, yes, I can, but...
2: tell us more.
0: Not fun. Our listener, Daniel, thinks that his girlfriend is embarrassed by him.
1: Aww.
0: He reached out. He is looking for, I guess, just I don't know, a little push in the right direction. So we'll read the DM, break it down, talk all about it. It's listener therapy. It's Tino Cochino Radio. What did Daniel say, Serena?
1: At home, Stephanie is super affectionate, goofy, and always telling me how much she loves me. But around the people she works with, she gets distant, she barely touches me, talks over me, and sometimes makes little jokes at my expense just to get them laughing. Last weekend, we went to a work happy hour, and one of her coworkers asked how we met. Before I could answer, she joked, unfortunately, he wouldn't leave me alone.
2: Oh my God.
1: Everybody laughed, but it honestly embarrassed me. When we left, I told her she acts like she doesn't even like me around them. She said I'm too sensitive and that she's just trying to fit in at work.
0: If all this bothers you, this probably isn't your person.
1: Yes.
0: Like, this could be her personality, but at the same time, if that is her personality, she's not going to change that. And then she's going to feel like you're trying to control her if you bring it up. It's going to turn into this whole thing.
1: Mm-hmm.
0: So I say leave.
1: The red flag was that you already tried talking to her about it and she called you too sensitive. So she's not going to change. She thinks that she's kind of invalidating your feelings right now.
0: Yeah, they don't matter.
1: Mm-hmm.
0: Casio.
3: I mean, who cares what the work people think? Like, as long as she's good at home with me, that's all that matters, to at least to me. I mean, I feel like he's acting like a simp. He's soft.
0: Do people say simp anymore?
3: Yeah.
0: You're starting to get older, man.
3: No, since they
0: got that birthday coming up.
2: Is he an unk?
3: No, they do.
0: you be DJ Unk. Rest in peace.
3: They say it.
2: Oh, that's true.
3: That's a legend.
0: Matt, do you have any thoughts?
4: It sounds like maybe she has an issue with people she works with. Like, she's trying to over-impress them, so maybe the work people themselves are toxic.
3: Oh, dang.
4: And she's like, oh, these people love toxicity. I'm just going to throw my man to the wolves just in a work setting so they accept me.
1: So she's a follower.
3: Oh,
4: maybe.
0: I don't know, man. Let's take it to the phones, and we'll see what Alyssa thinks about it next.

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0: All right, if you're just tuning in, our listener Daniel reached out because he thinks his girlfriend is embarrassed by him. I guess every time she's at work, she's trying to make her friends laugh by sharing embarrassing stories about him. Even when he's around and like they're in this like work setting or whatever, she won't really acknowledge him or she'll make a ton of jokes at his expense. And they were at a happy hour. And when they asked her, how did you guys meet? She joked, quote unquote, unfortunately, he wouldn't leave me alone. And so now he's like, I wonder if she really doesn't like me. Like, should I stay in this or is this just her personality and I got to get used to it? I mean, Alyssa, what does it sound like to you?
2: I don't know. I feel like she doesn't really like him. I mean, if you have a man, you would want to show him off and be all lovey-dovey with him in public and around, especially around your friends. I feel like she's just hiding something that her coworkers might know and that her man might not know.
0: I feel like a lot of people stay in relationships that they know they're not happy in. I would assume you agree with me on that. The question is, why do you think people stay in relationships that they're not happy in? What's the reason? If she's going to make fun of him to everybody, clearly she's not happy. Why not just leave?
2: I think maybe she's just comfortable with him. Maybe he has money and she doesn't want to lose out on that.
0: Maybe.
2: I don't know. It does sound toxic, though. It sounds like maybe he's more in love with her than she is with him. And maybe they're just comfortable with each other.
1: Yeah, I think he definitely needs to leave because she's not treating him good. And if you could put your partner down in front of other people, like, that's just disrespectful.
2: Yeah, so if she can do it in front of him, imagine what she does when he's not there.
0: Alyssa, I had an ex tell me to my face before. She was like, listen, in relationships, one person has to love the other one more. And in our relationship, that's you.
3: That's facts, though.
0: Do you think that was rude of her to say, or is there truth behind that?
2: I mean, I think that's rude. I don't know if you guys seen the new movie Obsession.
0: Yep.
3: Yeah.
2: Like how that is. Yeah, I feel like you should have to love each other equally. And if one's not happy, then it's not going to work out.
0: There it is. Alyssa, thank you so much for the call, for sharing your thoughts. I appreciate that. Coming up next, tea time. What are we talking about today, Serena?
1: Ariana Grande is taking a step back from everything after the public's concerned about her weight.
0: It's all because of you!
3: God.
0: We're going to talk about it next.

0: Hey, Southeast Side, good morning, baby. Thank you so much for having us locked in.
1: It's 104.5 Latino Hits.
0: Ariana Grande wants to step away from the spotlights, and it's all because of you.
2: Oh, wow.
0: We're going to talk about it inside Tea Time on Tino Cochino Radio. 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
1: So Ariana Grande was originally set to star alongside her Wicked co-star Jonathan Bailey in the London revival of the musical Sunday in the Park with George. And this would have been her big return to musical theater, but she's officially stepped away from the project. And it's all because of what the public is saying about her body. She released, you know, her new album Petal last week. And there's a music video where, I mean, you could see the bones in her chest, and like, she doesn't look healthy. Now she's doubling down, saying like, you know, that she performs healthy and that she's fine, but fans are concerned. And because of all this, after her tour ends, I think on September 1st, she's decided to kind of just step away from everything because it's just, I guess, taking a toll on her.
0: Good. Maybe she's worked too much or just done. I mean, because it's been like, she did both Wicked's, mm-hmm. and then she's got the upcoming Fockers movie. And then she's working on an album.
2: She's in a new Fockers?
0: Yeah, yeah, it looks good. It looks good. Uh-huh. Oh, wow. And then she got the tour going on. She's probably just working herself to death.
1: But
0: my
1: thing, okay, does it look alarming? Yes. But also, like, we don't know exactly what's going on. Like, she could have a, you know, a disorder, which I hope it's not. But also, there could be some health issues that she's not ready to share, and people are coming at her. I don't know.
3: It's nobody's business.
0: Well, it's just tough when you're public. When you're a public figure and you say it's no one's business, true, it's technically not. But if you're putting everything out there, people are going to judge.
1: And I know there was a lot of people who felt like she was telling girls to lose weight in her music video. I actually had a conversation with my friend because she was so mad about it. I'm like, when I'm watching the video, I'm not getting that. I'm getting that she's telling, like, that Hollywood's telling her, like, you have to do this, you have to do that. So, I don't know.
0: The first single from the album was the Hate That I Made You Love Me. When I first heard it, I was like, nah, man, it grew on me. I caught myself singing it yesterday in the car just by myself.
2: Yeah.
0: I was like, I like this song. Nice. How's the album? I haven't listened to it
1: yet. I thought it was good. I like that song, Petal. And then she has one called Big Feelings. And I really liked that one, too. And I thought it was a great song. And I'm sad that she's not going to be able to, I guess, experience the new album because she wants to take a break from everything.
0: Well, so you got to listen to your body, right? And if her body's telling her, yo, you just need to chill, whether it's a mental thing or a physical thing, hopefully she does that and comes back stronger than ever.
3: Yep.
0: Mm-hmm. Coming up next, dude, I want to talk to you about Dirty Soda. You guys familiar with this?
1: Yes.
0: This is so...
3: Dirty Soda.
0: It's so annoying, bro. It's
1: everywhere.
0: It's just dumb. We'll talk about it next.
2: Catch up, man.

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1: 104.5 Latino hits.
2: Let's talk dirty soda. I've seen signs. I mean, I've heard about this for a while, but never really knew what it was. Didn't care about it. I just thought it was like some do-it-yourself thing. And then I started seeing signs at restaurants. All these, everybody has a dirty soda, dirty soda, dirty soda. I'm like, wow. Mm-hmm. Okay. First thing that come to my mind was alcohol.
3: Me too.
2: I was like, wow. Okay. A little Mountain Dew and Hennessy.
1: Yeah.
2: I don't know, but it sounds like it might be good. I don't know. Better than this stupid thing. It's dumb. A dirty soda is basically your soda, whether it's a Coke or Dr. Pepper or whatever, and it's got foam and syrup, and then you just add other stuff to it.
1: Yeah. Mm-hmm.
3: Foam and syrup.
1: I thought it was like something with the alcohol too, because when you hear like dirty martini or something.
2: Exactly.
1: Yeah. And then, yeah, it's just like a cream soda or I don't know.
2: I was in Utah over the weekend, and I didn't know that's where it originated. Because there's little restaurants popping up.
3: Alcohol there.
2: Yeah, exactly. There's little restaurants popping up everywhere called Swig.
4: Yeah, that's where they have it at.
2: And that's what it's all, what they're known for is dirty sodas. And I think even McDonald's has like a dirty Dr. Pepper
1: Everyone has one now.
2: And I'm just like, bro, these were Slurpees, dog. Like, I was drinking these when I was 10. Like, what are we actually doing?
4: When I went to Swig, I asked the lady.
2: Of course you went. Anything hot and trendy. DeCasio's on the scene.
4: I'm locked in.
2: Of course you walked in. That's how you get in.
4: I am locked in.
2: Oh, locked in.
4: Yes. Anyways, when I went in there and I asked, because I'd never been there and I didn't know what it was. And so I asked the lady, I said, what's the best drink here? Like, what do you recommend? And she was like, I think you should do the dirty Dr. Pepper. I said, okay, cool. Let me grab that. And so she gave it to me and it was just, it was so sugary. I couldn't even do like four drinks. Like,
2: yeah,
4: it was
2: crazy.
4: Two enough.
2: To me, it sounds like diabetes in a cup.
4: Yeah. Yes.
2: It's just nothing but sugar.
3: Coffee Mate apparently makes like a dirty soda Dr. Pepper. Like, you know how they make creamers for coffee?
2: Yeah, wow.
3: Like, it's a whole branded thing now.
2: Wow. And it's non-dairy.
4: Oh, my God. Yeah. That's something Serena drinks.
3: Coconut milk.
2: That's coconut crazy, lime. Dude. something else kind of crazy. I saw this online. I don't know if anyone else saw it. Nicki Minaj and Jay-Z are apparently the same human.
1: I haven't seen that yet.
2: Sounds weird, but I want to play this audio for you, and you tell me I'm lying. Next.

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1: You said he was pitched down.
2: Up. I got a low voice.
0: Your voice is not that low.
2: It's pretty low.
0: No.
2: It's pretty low, baby.
0: Sounds exact same.
3: I don't think you know what pitch means.
4: I got a low voice.
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What would you do with an extra $1,000? 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
0: So how old is too old to throw a pool party for your birthday? We're going to talk to Serena about this because her B-Day is coming up. And her best friend kind of got into a little back and forth about the type of pool party they should have.
3: Oh, dang.
4: Oh, my God.
0: Next. Yeah.

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1: 104.5 Latino hits.
0: All right, shout out to all my Leos out there.
2: Oh, yeah, yeah.
3: What?
2: No, it's... I'm excited. Sorry, guys.
1: Oh, my gosh.
0: What happened right now? I don't know. Got weird. Serena's birthday is coming up.
1: Yes.
0: And you're planning... Oh, well, you guys are talking about a pool party, but you and your friend can't agree on the type of pool party. What types are there? I thought there's just music in the pool.
4: Yeah.
1: So my friend... I had told my friend I want to be by a pool. So she had sent me this place. She's like, oh, you know, they have a bar and everything.
0: Don't you
1: so,
0: have a pool in your backyard?
1: Yeah, but I want more like a vibe, you know?
0: Yeah, so, okay. What type of vibe are you looking for? Explain it.
1: Like a DJ, and I want there like to be people like, I don't know, dancing in the pool and like shots, like, you know, just like a party.
0: And so what type of pool party is your friend recommending that you have?
1: So when I looked at TikTok, so there's like nobody in this pool. Like even when people are there, there's like, I don't see music. I don't see people in the pool. It's
4: is
1: just like literally
4: people exercising, do calisthenics
1: no.
4: in the pool. All right.
1: But there's literally just the person taking the TikTok. And this is how multiple TikToks are. So I'm like, I don't think I want to do that. So I was like, I think I want to do it at, you know, this different pool. And she's like, yeah, but the pool that I said, it's more like our vibe and our music and like our age. I'm like, whoa, whoa, whoa. What do you mean by like our age?
0: You're getting older, you're growing up.
2: Yeah, I don't know if you know that.
0: You're a little boy.
1: Yeah, how she said it, I was like, I don't know, I still want there to be a vibe.
0: I mean, in fairness, your friend is what, 7 years older than you?
1: No, she's four.
0: I thought she's 41.
1: No.
0: Oh, I swear to God, I thought you told me that.
1: No, she's gonna be 40.
2: Oh, no, so I thought she was only 40.
1: She's gonna
0: be 41.
1: But then I was talking to another friend and I was giving her the examples of the pool and she was on my side. She's like, yeah, when I went to, you know, the pool that your friend recommended, there's like nobody there. I'm like, that's what I'm saying. I was like, I want it to be fun and just like a good time. And then my best friend's like, yeah, but we're going to be the party. I'm like, I get that, but there's nobody there.
0: Nicasio, thoughts?
2: Why does your friends have this much input anyways? Isn't it your birthday?
0: Yeah, the way it should work is you say, hey, this is what we're doing.
2: And they got to adapt.
0: Here's the date. Here's the time. See you there.
1: Yeah. Well, I mean, that's what I'm about to do. But I was just like, should I be at this other pool? Like, am I acting not my age?
2: I mean, if you go to the pool that you're recommending, you better wild out. Like, you better,
1: well, that's
2: you
1: what
2: better
1: I want. It's my birthday.
2: You better be carried out.
0: So you are going to, I know you weren't drinking and then you drank.
1: Oh,
0: and now you're
1: drinking.
0: Not drinking, but so you're going to drink again.
1: Yes.
0: Oh, okay. Just wanted to confirm.
1: Yes.
0: Okay, so do you think that there's a cutoff age when it comes to getting lit? You know what I'm saying? Like going out, like with the intent to turn up. I believe Lorena is on the line and we're going to get her thoughts on that and also see when the last time that someone made her feel old. Next.
5: San Antonio. Yeah. What would you do with an extra $1,000? Imagine paying off that credit card after all the watch parties you went to, catching up on that cell phone bill, or finally knocking

0: Buenos días, San Anto.
1: It's 104.5 Latino Hits.
0: All right, so we're talking about people making you feel old. It sucks when it happens, but that's just life, especially once you start getting mid to late 30s. You're like, because you're in a weird place where you still like feel younger, right? Yeah. But you realize like, yo, life's life then. Lorena, when was the last time for you? What happened?
2: I was at work and a patient asked me how old I was. And when I told them, they looked super shocked because I don't look my age. So then it just makes me feel even older.
0: That's the worst, right? When they're like, wow!
3: Better than the other way.
0: So here's the real question, all right? Serena is turning 36.
1: Yes.
4: Oh, my God.
0: And she wants to have a turn-up, get-lit pool party. Mm-hmm. Her friend, who's a couple years older, recommended they do a more laid-back, not-so-lit party. Yes. Is there a certain age that you stop going out with the intent of getting f***ed up?
2: No, I went to a pool party like maybe 3 weeks ago.
3: And how old are you?
2: I'm 39.
0: Oh, there you go. 39.
1: And the thing is, I think we're still doing it in a responsible way because you go to a pool party during the day.
2: Yeah, no, I totally feel like pool parties are still fun. I didn't feel out of place. I still felt like a lot of people in my age group was there. So I say go for it and have fun.
0: Ooh, speaking of having fun, I wanted to have a guy's night. Like, this was a while back, right? Like, when I was first going through the divorce and I was just, like, out of it. I was like, bro, I just want to go out and have a good time. Mm-hmm. And I had a buddy that invited me, but he's Gen Z. And it was the worst guy's night ever. Oh my God. I want to talk about it with you next on Tino Go Chino Radio.

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0: Man, when you have a guy's night, you're supposed to go out and get lit and have a good time. Yep. Kind of like what Serena wants to do for her birthday, right?
1: Mm-hmm, yes.
0: So when I was first going through my divorce, I was very out of it and nobody was trying to hang out because people like, they're like, well, we know he's going through something, but don't bring it up and we'll just act like whatever.
2: Yeah, you don't want
0: to
2: pry.
0: Yeah, okay, whatever. I had one friend that wanted to show me a good time. His name's Kalen. He tours the country with myself and Carlos Mencia. Good guy. Now, the problem with this is he's Gen Z.
1: Mm-hmm.
0: And I learned through this that Gen Z does not know what a guy's night is. Kalen took me out for the absolute worst guy's night ever, ever, ever. And I talk all about it in my Love Bomb comedy tour set. And I just released this new clip on YouTube. It is streaming now. I would love for you to go check it out, man. I'm trying to, you know, slowly build the YouTube clips and more than just the 60-second clips. And so I share this story about the worst guy's night ever. And I wanted to shout out, too. So I went back yesterday as I was uploading. I was reading some of the comments. There were cool ones. One of them, somebody was like, look, I'm going to be honest. I came to watch this because I heard you talk about it on the radio.
1: Mm-hmm.
0: And I didn't know what to expect. Honestly, I had low expectations. They said, and this is actually really good. I'm a fan. I've subscribed. Nice. I'm like, bro, thank you. Then I read the next one. And the next one was like, yo, you're amazing at radio and I love it. And kind of the same thing. Mm-hmm. So I was a little hesitant. Like, how's this going to be? And once I saw it, I was like, yo, this guy's got it. It's in the bag. New fan. So that's what it's about, man. I'm so happy that the first 10 minutes I put out is connecting on YouTube. So now go watch the latest. Mm-hmm. It is the worst guy's night ever. And I want you to jump into the comments and tell me what you would have done in this situation. Because there's so many different things that just made me feel old, too.
1: Say, what's your perfect guy's night?
0: Nicasio wouldn't know if we ever hung out.
3: FBI, open up!
0: But
2: if you ever stay in town.
0: Oh, I'm sorry, someone's got to go out and globetrot. the perfect guy, I don't know, just a good drink, good energy, good vibes.
1: Uh-huh.
0: But like, it started off with Kalen picking me up in a Subaru. That's not like the ultimate like guys night hangout car.
2: It's loud.
0: Like it was that. And then like when we get into the car, you know the music you listen to on the way to the club or whatever you do. We didn't even go to a club, by the way. That's a whole other part of the story. But like the soundtrack to the night, like to get you going.
1: Uh-huh.
0: This fool's listening to, bro, it's on YouTube. Go watch it. YouTube at Tino Cochino. Stream it, show some love, subscribe. I would greatly appreciate that. And I'm on tour too, man. I got Coachella this Friday. I've got Bellflower, California coming up in September. I got San Diego coming up August 22nd.
1: Nice.
0: Again, just TinoCochino.com. Get tour dates, watch the YouTube video, and show some support, man. I would greatly appreciate that. Talking about support, I'm tell you who needs it, Tom. From MySpace, because MySpace is coming back!
4: Yeah, baby!
2: Oh my God.
0: We're talking all about it next.

0: Oh, dang.
1: Of the internet. It's so crazy because when you think about it, like, even like, depending on how old you were, bro, we were coding back then.
0: Yeah.
2: Yes.
3: Yeah. If you wanted anything cool on your profile,
1: you had to know how to, go in there and kind of code it, figure out a little glitter or.
2: I used to make people's MySpace pages. I'm like, and I never even charged. I should have charged.
1: There was a kid. There was a kid in my high school that would charge, I think, $20 a page.
3: Yeah.
1: Or something like that.
3: That was a lot. Damn. He was undercharging.
1: What what do you see about this? Has anything else came out other than just rumors?
2: It's the original owners. They still own MySpace, and they've just been waiting for the right time. And they did try to relaunch it back in like 2013. I don't know if you remember. They were trying to be like more music focused.
3: Yeah, music based.
2: Uh huh.
3: Yeah.
2: But it didn't do anything. So now they're like with like everybody loving like nostalgia and everything. They're like, maybe this is the time.
1: In the comments, it's funny. Jesse _ Sunshine said, "This new generation is not ready for MySpace. They're too sensitive. They're not going to be able to handle that top 8."
0: Yeah.
3: Oh, the top 8 caused a lot of fights.
1: Oh, bro, if I wasn't in your top 8, we were done. Who would you put? Can you think of a top 8 right now?
2: Well, it'd be my husband, and then it'd be my best friend, probably my brother, and then my other few friends, I guess.
3: Need more friends for
1: you? You don't have to put a full top 8. You could just do a minimum, right? Or did it make sense?
2: I think
0: you have to.
2: No, I think they evolved. I think like you could do 4, and then like you could do more, but I used to know how to hide the top 8, too.
0: I feel like if I were to get back on MySpace, I would want my old profile back.
3: Yes.
2: I'm just like, how would it work, though? Because everything's on the phone. Like, you know, people aren't on their computers like that at home.
3: Well, obviously, there'd be like a MySpace. It never got to the point where there was a MySpace mobile app, right?
0: Because
2: weird. Like, I don't know, because you wouldn't get the full, like, you wouldn't really see the full profile. And then, I don't know.
3: The one song playing over and over.
1: You know what's so weird? It's like, I feel like nobody goes to websites anymore.
0: No, they don't.
1: But they do, which is so weird to me. Like, you'll hear me promote my comedy stuff. Go to TinoCochino.com. I literally logged on there yesterday to upload a new video. Bro, the amount of users that I actually have coming in to view the profile is so weird to me. And I'm like, really? Are they doing this on their phone still? Or
0: yes, but you're telling them to go there. So, yeah, that makes sense. But, I mean, I'm not just going to be like, hey, www.something-something.
1: And they're just going
2: to... But maybe, because I feel like the Gen Z is trying to be
1: everything
2: more...
1: we did.
2: Well, like, be more simple. So if maybe they, like, frame it as, like, oh, a social media that you can leave behind, you know, because you just log on your computer, you check things, and then...
3: That's true, you don't bring it with you.
2: Yes.
1: Did you have an interesting MySpace name? Like, I was already Tino Cochino back then, so I was...
3: Oh, really?
1: Yeah.
2: No, I just went by my name, but I was friends with Drake on MySpace. Because he was on Degrassi, and they would always promote, like, oh, like, go to my MySpace page, and he would promote music back then. I don't think his name was Drake. I think it was probably Aubrey Graham.
0: Yeah, well, that's his name. And also, I feel like this is a promo page that you were like some white girl was running it.
2: Maybe, but I was still Drake.
1: Did you message him, though, or talk to him ever?
2: No.
3: Nikasi, are you jealous?
0: I know it's fake. It's Cap. It's like I was friends with the Spider-Man movie. You know how you're able to be friends with, like, they have their own pages? Like that
3: way. You're friends with Spider-Man movie?
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1: As a man, there are 4 things you should never do for a woman, even if you're madly in love with her.
3: Facts.
1: Found this on Instagram, so it's gotta be true. We'll share it with you next.
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0: Yeah, Westside San Antonio. Thank you so much for waking up with us this morning on San Antonio's numero uno para hits.
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0: All right, man. Game time officially happening right now on Tino Cochino Radio. And the game's really easy. It's called Are You Smarter Than Ocasio? You basically get a question. You get multiple choice answers. And all you got to do is pick the correct one. And we'll lace you up. So listen carefully.
3: Which celebrity is afraid of flying and travels everywhere by a bus? Is it A, Whoopi Goldberg, B, DJ Khaled, or C, Mark Wahlberg?
0: LaShonda is on the line. She's excited to play, and so are we. Next.

0: Leon Valley, what up, baby? 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
3: Yes, yeah.
0: Let's play the game. We have LaShonda on the line. How you doing today?
4: I'm doing good. And you?
0: I have no complaints. I'm ready to make you a winner. It's really easy. Nicasio will give you a question. There's three multiple choice answers. You pick the right one. Done deal, okay?
4: Okay.
3: Which celebrity is afraid of flying and travels everywhere by a bus? Is it A, Whoopi Goldberg, B, DJ Khaled, or C, Mark Wahlberg?
4: A.
3: How'd you get that?
0: Whoopi! What's funny is DJ Khaled used to be afraid of flying and wouldn't do it. And then once he did it, he was like, wow, I've been limiting myself.
3: And Whoopi, she once had a panic attack on a flight and hasn't flown since.
0: That's so scary.
4: Right.
0: LaShonda, we got a couple hacks that could actually help save your life. So if you're interested, I suggest you hang around. We'll talk about them next.
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And don't even think about missing this. We're shutting it down with the biggest concert to hit the Alamo City. Carol G at the Alamo Dome. Yeah, you could be there for free.

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0: When I doom scroll at night, sometimes I just come across the most random things and I'm like, oh, this could be interesting. Because I feel like you never know, like, if we actually share this and it's something that could possibly resonate with you and you use it one day, what a win.
2: You're welcome.
0: Most people don't know these life-saving survival tips until an emergency happens. Number one, always check your back seat and the area around your car before getting inside at night.
2: Yeah, someone can be in there.
0: I never check. I was just jumping
2: all the time.
0: And go.
2: Same.
1: Yeah, but I feel like it would be scarier to check like around the car because if someone is on the other side of the car, like
3: would
1: it be safer?
3: Be inside it?
1: Yeah.
0: This is random. I've never even thought about it. But when you all go to sleep at night, do you sleep with the bedroom door shut or open?
2: Bro, I sleep with them shut and locked.
0: Oh,
2: because if someone breaks into the house, at least them trying to get in gives me time to get up and grab something.
0: That makes sense, Serena.
1: I do sleep with them open because of my kids.
0: Okay, you want to hear them?
1: Yeah.
0: So this says closing bedroom doors before sleep can help slow down fire and smoke during a house fire.
1: Yes. Yeah, my firefighter friend actually told me this because I was asking all kinds of questions. And he said, like, the oxygen. It, like,
0: you have
1: cuts
0: a firefighter
1: off
0: friend?
3: Oh, my God. He's a guy?
2: Yeah, for sure. It is.
0: Firefighters are rumored to be some of the biggest cheaters in the world.
1: Well, I mean, he is single, so I don't know if...
0: Oh, my God. You have a single firefighter friend?
1: Well, I know, like, he's been with his girlfriends, and I don't know if it's always worked out, so I don't know.
2: Dude, Serena couldn't...
3: Anyway,
1: you guys are creating stories that aren't there.
2: No, you shouldn't be friends with these people.
0: This says, when calling emergency services, like 911 or whatever, during a dangerous situation, give your location first in case the call gets disconnected.
2: Yes.
1: That makes sense.
0: But I thought they track your phone. I thought as soon as you call, you don't even have to give the address because it knows where you are. Is that not real?
2: Who knows? They do because when you hang up, say like if you like pass out, they can track it.
1: But does it have to be like tracked after a certain amount of time?
0: Oh, maybe.
3: That's what the movie used to show.
2: You know what's annoying?
0: Keep them on 30 seconds.
2: Yeah. You know what's annoying when they keep you on the phone? Just know that they're asking you all these questions, but they already have sent someone over already.
3: Yeah, thanks for the news
2: flash. Just letting you know.
0: This is Nicasio talking about someone breaking into the house. This says if someone does break into your house at night, turning off all the lights can give you an advantage because you at least know the layout better than they do. So they don't know what they're going to walk into. So a lot of people, I feel like, turn the lights on. And like, but now they can see everything.
3: Bro, if there's somebody in my house, I'm locking myself in the closet.
1: What about your family?
3: Good luck to everybody else.
0: Daddy!
2: You have a lock on your closet?
0: This one says, keep your car keys next to your bed so you can trigger the alarm if you think someone's outside. That's kind of cool.
3: Facts. Ooh, that is
2: facts.
1: Mm, that is a good one.
0: And then we'll do one more. Crayons can be used as emergency candles because the wax can burn for several minutes during a power outage.
1: Oh, I didn't know that.
0: Matt keeps crayons next to his locked closet.
3: Always some crayons. Always crayons.
2: Dude,
3: what? Your crayons.
0: Hold on,
2: Amber says the same thing, and I argue with her all the time. She goes, "Yeah, go and get the crayons." And I'm like, "What?
3: Crayons? No one says crayons.
0: That's what they are.
3: You color with
0: you
3: these crayons.
1: That's what crayons says, Matt.
0: You sound ridiculous. Crayons.
3: No, that's how you say it.
2: That's crayons. Country.
0: Yeah, there's not even an A in it.
3: There's an A in crayons.
0: Oh, there is crayons. Turn on the lights. Trigger the alarm.
2: We're naked.
0: Get the crayon.
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0: Coming up next, tea time. 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
1: Ariana Grande is taking a step back from everything after the public's concerned about her weight.
0: It's all because of you.
2: God.
0: We're going to talk about it next.

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1: So Ariana Grande was originally set to star alongside her Wicked co-star Jonathan Bailey in the London revival of the musical Sunday in the Park with George. And this would have been her big return to musical theater, but she's officially stepped away from the project. And it's all because of what the public is saying about her body. She released, you know, her new album, Petal, last week. And there's a music video where, I mean, you could see the bones in her chest, and like, she doesn't look healthy. Now she's doubling down, saying like, no, that she performs healthy and that she's fine, but fans are concerned. And because of all this, after her tour ends, I think on September 1st, she's decided to kind of just step away from everything because it's just, I guess, taking a toll on her.
0: Yeah. Maybe she's worked too much or just done. I mean, because it's been like, she did both Wicked's, mm-hmm. and then she's got the upcoming Fockers movie. And then she's working on an album.
2: She's in a new Fockers?
0: Yeah, it looks good. It looks good. Uh-huh. And then she got the tour going on. She's probably just working herself to death.
1: But
0: my
1: thing, okay, does it look alarming? Yes. But also, like, we don't know exactly what's going on. Like, she could have a disorder, which I hope it's not. But also, there could be some health issues that she's not ready to share, and people are coming at her. I don't know.
3: It's nobody's business.
0: Well, it's just tough when you're public. When you're a public figure and you say it's no one's business, true, it's technically not. But if you're putting everything out there, people are going to judge.
1: And I know there was a lot of people who felt like she was telling girls to lose weight in her music video. I actually had a conversation with my friend because she was so mad about it. I'm like, when I'm watching the video, I'm not getting that. I'm getting that she's telling, like, that Hollywood's telling her, like, you have to do this, you have to do that. So, I don't know.
0: The first single from the album was the Hate That I Made You Love Me. When I first heard it, I was like, nah, man, it grew on me. I caught myself singing it yesterday in the car just by myself.
2: Yeah.
0: I was like, yo, I like this song. Nice. How's the album? I haven't listened to it
1: yet. I thought it was good. I like that song, Petal. And then she has one called Big Feelings. And I really liked that one, too. And I thought it was a great song. And I'm sad that she's not going to be able to, I guess, experience the new album because she wants to take a break from everything.
0: Well, so you got to listen to your body, right? And if her body's telling her, yo, you just need to chill, whether it's a mental thing or a physical thing. Hopefully she does that and comes back stronger than ever. Coming up next, dude, I want to talk to you about Dirty Soda. You guys familiar with this?
1: Yes.
0: This is so
3: Dirty Soda.
0: It's so annoying, bro. It's
1: everywhere.
0: It's just dumb. We'll talk about it next.
2: Catch up, man.

0: Yeah, Westside San Antonio. Thank you so much for waking up with us this morning on San Antonio's numero uno para hits.
1: 104.5 Latino hits.
0: Let's talk dirty soda. I've seen signs. I mean, I've heard about this for a while, but never really knew what it was. Didn't care about it. I just thought it was like some do-it-yourself thing. And then I started seeing signs at restaurants. Everybody has a dirty soda, dirty soda, dirty soda. I'm like, wow, okay. First thing that come to my mind was alcohol.
2: Me too.
0: I was like, wow, okay, a little Mountain Dew and Hennessy.
1: Yeah.
0: I don't know, but it sounds like it might be good. I don't know. Better than this stupid thing. It's dumb. A dirty soda is basically your soda, whether it's a Coke or Dr. Pepper or whatever, and it's got foam and syrup, and then you just add other stuff to it.
1: Yeah.
2: Mm-hmm. Foam and syrup.
1: I thought it was like something with alcohol too, because when you hear like dirty martini or something.
0: Exactly.
1: Yeah. And then, yeah, it's just like a cream soda or I don't know.
0: I was in Utah over the weekend, and I didn't know that's where it originated. Because there's little restaurants popping up.
3: Alcohol there.
0: Yeah, exactly. There's little restaurants popping up everywhere called Swig.
2: Yeah, that's where they have it at.
0: And that's what they're known for is dirty sodas. And I think even McDonald's has like a dirty Dr. Pepper
1: Everyone has one now.
0: And I'm just like, bro, these were Slurpees, dog. Like, I was drinking these when I was 10. Like, what are we actually doing?
2: When I went to Swig, I asked the lady.
0: Of course you went. Anything hot and trendy. Nicasio's on the scene.
2: I'm locked chaser. In.
0: Of course you walked in. That's how you get in.
2: I am locked in.
0: Oh, locked
2: yes.
0: in.
2: Yes. Anyways, when I went in there and I asked, because I'd never been there, and I didn't know what it was. And so I asked the lady, I said, what's the best drink here? Like, what do you recommend? And she was like, I think you should do the dirty Dr. Pepper. I said, okay, cool. Let me grab that. And so she gave it to me, and it was just, it was so sugary. I couldn't even do like four drinks. Like,
0: yeah,
2: it was
0: crazy.
2: Two enough.
0: To me, it sounds like diabetes in a cup.
2: Yeah. Yes.
0: It's just nothing but sugar.
3: Coffee Mate apparently makes like a dirty soda Dr. Pepper. Like, you know how they make creamers for coffee?

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0: There's this video going viral that it sounds kind of crazy when you listen to it. Nicki Minaj basically sounds exactly like Jay-Z when she's pitched down.
2: Oh, wow.
0: And Jay-Z sounds like Nicki Minaj when you pitch him up. I can't unhear it.
3: And this is Nicki Minaj pitched down, which sounds just like Jay-Z.
1: That sounds like Jay-Z.
3: Okay, and now this is Jay-Z's original voice. And this is his voice pitched up to sound like Nicki Minaj.
0: That's kind of crazy.
2: That is funny.
0: It's very random, but like, what are the odds? Or how is it just like the cadence, you think? Or like, what is it?
1: Maybe it's just funny. Like, who took the time to do this?
2: Yeah, I know.
0: In the video, they're literally, I guess it's a podcast. They're sitting there, they're listening to it, and they're eating pizza. It's just like a vibe. But
2: it's a dream job.
0: It's interesting. What do you think Nicasio sounds like pitched down? If you had to pick a celebrity,
2: Ooh.
0: A female celebrity, who do you think Nicasio would sound
2: a
0: like if he was pitched down?
2: So a female with a low voice?
4: I think Celine Dion.
0: No, not a low voice.
3: You said he was pitched down.
4: Pitched up. I got a low voice.
0: Your voice is not that low.
4: It's pretty low.
0: No.
4: It's pretty low, baby.
0: Sounds exact same.
2: I don't think you know what pitch means.
5: I got a low voice.
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It's 104.5 Latino Hits, número uno para hits. Jesse stepping in on this Tuesday. As we continue to hook you up with $1,000, this is the last week that we are giving you these chances to win some free money. 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
0: So coming up tomorrow on Tino Cochino Radio, you know we got some more listener therapy, us helping you out with your life and what you got going on. This is a real talk where we talk to you about what's going on in our life.
2: Yeah.
0: Some Are You Smarter Than Ocasio? Laughs and a whole lot more. Just set that alarm and wake up. 6 a.m. to

Hey, Latino Hits número uno para hits. You know, it's been 21 years since this song was released. It's Daddy Yankee, Rompe.

0: talking the average cost of a date in 2026. Mm-hmm. I said $80. And Nicasio, you said two.
1: I said 240 with tip. And just because, like, you know, if you're trying to get it that night.
2: Oh, shit.
0: So the average all-in cost of a date in the U.S. has climbed $189. I want to read the comments. This guy, real_deal954, said, man, I booked a round-trip flight to Atlanta on JetBlue for $99. I got a room at the Holiday Inn for $59. 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

0: especial.
1: San Antonio. Yeah. 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Imagine paying off that credit card after all the watch parties you went to, catching up on that cell phone bill, or finally knocking out those bills piling up like traffic on the 410. 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
0: 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This is a real talk where we talk to you about what's going on in our life.
2: Yeah.
0: Some Are You Smarter Than Ocasio? Woo. Laughs and a whole lot more. Just set that alarm and wake up. 6 a.m. to 10, Tino Cochino Radio, baby. Yeah.

94.5 Latino Hits, número uno para hits. We want you to get the chance to see Los Tucanes de Tijuana. 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Good luck.

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So Bexar County residents, you can get $8 admission to go with the family, maybe like as a last adventure before the kids go back to school. 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

number five Latino hits, número uno para hits. There is a back-to-school give-back event happening on Saturday. I know back-to-school season is in full effect. 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

an extra $1,000. 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

1045 Latino Hits, número uno para hits. We are getting a new album from Karol G later this week, and I am super excited about that. I feel like it's gonna be the vibes that we've been needing all summer long. Here she is.

number 5 Latino hits, número 1 para hits this upcoming Thursday is another Locals Day at the San Antonio Zoo. 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

Hopefully this month has already been a good one for you. We are 4 days in. 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

0: cost of the dates in 2026? Mm-hmm. I said $80, and Nicasio, you said two.
1: I said $240 with tip, and just because, like, you know, if you're trying to get it that night.
2: Oh, shut up.
0: So the average all-in cost of a date in the U.S. has climbed to $189. I want to read the comments. This guy, real_deal954, said, man, I booked a round-trip flight to Atlanta on JetBlue for $99. I got a room at the Holiday Inn for $59, and I took my little eater to Applebee's, two for 25 menu. 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
0: So coming up tomorrow on Tino Cochino Radio, you know we got some more listener therapy, us helping you out with your life and what you got going on. This is a real talk where we talk to you about what's going on in our life.
2: Yeah.
0: Some Are You Smarter Than Ocasio? Woo. Laughs and a whole lot more. Just set that alarm and wake up 6 a.m. to 10.

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Rondo, the 104 Days of Summer on 104.5 Latino Hits. Did you miss the keyword a few minutes ago? That keyword was rich, R-I-C-H. 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

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Todo el verano, we're hooking you up with theme park tickets because your backyard

0: everything you need this summer. And don't even think about missing this. We're shutting it down with the biggest concert to hit the Alamo City. Carol
1: Puppy
0: G at the Alamo Dome. Yeah, you could be there for free. So listen up all day, every hour. Because if you blink, somebody

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0: 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This is a real talk where we talk to you about what's going on in our life.
2: Yeah.
0: Some Are You Smarter Than Ocasio? Woo. Laughs and a whole lot more. Just set that alarm and wake up. 6 a.m. to 10, Tino Cochino Radio, baby.

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Credit. 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Enter.

0: to do for the 5 o'clock commercial free and with the mix. Not this biggest. Another chance at $1,000 is coming up at 6 o'clock on the dot.
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2: All right, we're talking the average cost of a date in 2026. Mm-hmm. I said $80. And Nicasio, you said two.
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8: Hi, good afternoon on the far north side, 1604 eastbound at Stone Oak Parkway. This wreck has you jammed up for at least 10 minutes from I-10. 410 westbound between Roosevelt and Morzon. The road is blocked with construction. You're forced off at Roosevelt. You're jammed up for an extra 15 minutes from South Cross. I-10 westbound at De Zavala. There's a stalled car in the right lane that's got you backed up from 410. From the 104.5 Latino Hits Traffic Center, high atop San Antonio, I'm Rebecca Parker.
9: Desde 1993, Thomas J. Henry se dedicó a construir una firma en la que los clientes lesionados pudieran confiar y respetar. 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
2: Yeah.
0: Some Are You Smarter Than Ocasio? Woo. Laughs and a whole lot more. 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

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Floyd Menor is going to be at Fiesta Latina this October in Miami. 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